0: microphone is on. Introduce yourself,
1: hey,
0: kind sir.
1: It's I, Tim.
0: Yeah, we got Tim in the house right now. Hope everybody out there is doing well. Studio right now, your microphone is on. Introduce yourself,
1: hey,
0: kind sir.
1: It's I, Tim.
0: Yeah, we got Tim in the house right now. Hope everybody out there is

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My name is DJ Kellen. And we're just getting the ones and twos warms up real quick, because we still got plenty of show left. Shout out to everybody out there

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My name is DJ Kellen.

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Plenty of clothing, articles, and accessories that show that you help keep this radio station operational.

one thing to exist, there must be an opposite. So we are occupants.

was gonna step up and help us out with that. And also, not only can you make a contribution, you can also tell a friend and then tell them to tell another friend. You know what I'm saying? So anyways, we're just going to keep the show going. Still got a few heaters in the crates, though we're just gonna place on display. Excellence Zest Radio. We're always putting you up on something that you never heard before. And that is also what this particular station is about. Different on purpose. Exactly. Nails it exactly. You know what I'm saying? Cause you don't get programming like this anywhere else. It's definitely not something you want to take for granted. So anyways, say it one more time. One more time, we're feeling 813-239-9663 is the digits that you dial. 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Excellent Zest Radio. My name is DJ Killen. And we're just gonna continue on.

0: we're just gonna do is, you know, play a couple more tracks, see if we can like get like one last call in. You know what I'm saying? Get one last pledge in, you know what I'm saying?
1: Yes, sir.
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1: Yep. Need $55 more.

That's Two Bit Texas Town. Angela Straley, Blonde on Blue. We're looking for some callers. 813-238-8001. This is just a great song.

Italian cocktail. And so you tell me what you think is the better version. And you can do that by calling 813-238-8001. Make a pledge of $5, $5 a month, whatever you can afford. Tell the phone answers which of these two songs you like better.

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Let us know about it. 813-238-8001.

0: NY Duke, Peter Sellers. He's mourning people who died. I guess the year that when that came out was 6 or 7 years ago. His album about Bobby Fuller 4. Another person who died. Hey, 813-238-8001 is our number in Tampa.
1: And you can pick up a pair of tickets to see Chuck Prophet and his band at Skipper's Smokehouse. I don't have the date on that.
2: Saturday, August 13th.
0: Thursday.
1: Thank you.
2: Thursday.
1: August
2: 13th.
1: Yeah, August 13th.
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That would help us meet our challenge. We need six more calls. 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We have not reached our goal for this show. 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Give us a call.

0: thank you so much for playing this song. And I think it's very akin to where we are at a national level. I would just have our friend Esme here from the Big Gay Radio Show, who will be on right after making connections. How you doing, Esme? Thank you for stopping by.
1: Hello, hello, hello.
0: Hello, my friend. Thank you.
1: It was so good seeing you the other day.
0: Yes, it was. We were out there being

The All-American Halftime. Two pure beef patties, lettuce, tomato. This is Rock and Roll Radio. Come on, let's rock and roll with the Ramones.

0: Okay, you're here with us. This is the Freak Show here on WMNF Tampa. I'm Dennis. Brother Tim is here. Ed's on vacation, but he's here with us in spirit. So we've got a goal to reach tonight, and I want to thank a couple of people, starting off with our own pal, Dr. J.
1: Huh, there you go.
0: Ed's on vacation, but he's here with us in spirit. So we've got a goal to reach tonight, and I want to thank a couple of people, starting off with our own pal, Dr. J.